only thing we are interested in is equal rights, where we can make a living to survive, you understand, and to have an education. Only the grace of God that has brought me thus far, being an unknowing woman. What was I going to try to learn for down there? It was no work for me. If I'd have got a chance to go to college, there was nothing for me to do but still push the white people's buggy, their babies, and clean their house.

0: 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That, he's no boy, he's a man like anybody, and his head can be as white as his. That's disrespect.
1: My friend Big Bill is singing, "When will I get to be called a man?
0: Yeah.
1: When will I get to be called a man?"
0: Yeah. Song. That's right, yeah.

there's a God somewhere, and no man on earth is able to keep people in bondage, because God created this earth for man. Yeah. And he didn't say whether you're black or white.

Sometimes when I'm burdened, the thoughts go through my mind. But the groan comes out of my soul. For deliverance. There never was a person that feel that there are time for us to have our freedom and deliverance. I think that it is now.